0: In my class, there's 33 of us. What's it like? There's not enough of anything. 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
2: It will help with that dopamine hit.
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4: It'll be partly cloudy tonight. Could be showers. Fog patches overnight down to 12. Sunny Sunday, a high of 23. Sun and cloud, maybe showers on Monday with a high again of 23.
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6: It'll be partly cloudy tonight, could be showers, fog patches overnight down to 12, sunny Sunday, a high of 23, sun and cloud, maybe showers on Monday, with a high again of 23.
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4: It'll be partly cloudy tonight. Could be showers. Fog patches overnight down to 12. Sunny Sunday, a high of 23. Sun and cloud, maybe showers on Monday with a high again of 23.
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5: It'll be partly cloudy tonight. Could be showers. Fog patches overnight down to 12. Sunny Sunday, a high of 23. Sun and cloud, maybe showers on Monday, with a high again of 23.
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2: Moose weather.
3: It'll be partly cloudy tonight, could be showers, fog patches overnight down to 12, sunny Sunday, a high of 23, sun and cloud, maybe showers on Monday with a high again of 23.
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2: No moose came anywhere near the making of this commercial.
3: Moose weather.
4: It'll be partly cloudy tonight. Could be showers, fog patches overnight down to 12. Sunny Sunday, a high of 23. Sun and cloud, maybe showers on Monday with a high again of 23.
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1: Moose weather.
2: It'll be partly cloudy tonight. Could be showers. Fog patches overnight down to 12. Sunny Sunday, a high of 23. Sun and cloud, maybe showers on Monday with a high again of 23.
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0: weather.
1: It'll be partly cloudy tonight. Could be showers. Fog patches overnight down to 12. Sunny Sunday, a high of 23. Sun and cloud, maybe showers on Monday with a high again of 23.
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2: Weather. A mix of sun and cloud today, a high of 23. It'll be clear tonight, fog patches overnight down to 11. Cloudy Monday with a high of 23.
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3: A mix of sun and cloud today, a high of 23. It'll be clear tonight, fog patches overnight down to 11. Cloudy Monday with a high of 23.
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1: Good morning, I'm John Crawford. It's a standoff. Neither Canada nor the U.S. planning to resume trade talks before Ottawa's retaliatory tariffs kick in on Tuesday. It's a move likely to guarantee more retaliation. In the meantime, a Nanos research survey done for the Globe and Mail suggests that 85% of Canadians asked support or somewhat support Prime Minister Mark Carney's rejection of a proposed deal with the Trump administration. 80% say they support or somewhat back Ottawa's move to retaliate with countermeasures on a range of U.S. products. 7 in 10 surveyed say they're willing or somewhat willing to pay higher prices for everyday goods as part of Canada's response to U.S. levies. We'll see how long that feeling holds. The U.S. and Iran traded retaliatory attacks on ships on Saturday, the latest round of strikes since fighting flared up a week ago after a month of calm. The strikes coming one day after U.S. President Donald Trump dismissed the conflict as small potatoes. Experts say that a powerful series of thunderstorms that ripped through southern Ontario Wednesday are shining a light on gaps in extreme weather preparedness. Thousands of homes and businesses face power outages

0: including the LCBO. Some beer stores closed, while select others opened between 11 a.m. and 6 p.m. Also shut down Monday, government offices and banks, no mail delivery, and some select grocery stores and pharmacies may be open, likely, though, with restricted hours. In sports, the Blue Jays move into the third wildcard spot as they keep pushing toward the postseason. The Blue Jays over KC 4-3. Kazuma Okamoto with his first four-hit game in the majors. Louis Varland with his 33rd save of the year on the mound. Through an interpreter, Okamoto said, "We've come this far, so all we can do is win and then hopefully go to the postseason. That's all we're thinking about every game. Just give it our all." At the U.S. Open, Canada's Leila Fernandez and Indonesia's Janice Chen lost to New Zealand's Aaron Ratliff and Indonesia's Aldia Sujadi in second-round women's doubles action.
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2: Moose weather.
0: A mix of sun and cloud today, a high of 23. It'll be clear tonight, fog patches overnight down to 11. Cloudy Monday with a high of 23.
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4: A mix of sun and cloud today, a high of 23. It'll be clear tonight, fog patches overnight down to 11. Cloudy Monday with a high of 23.
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1: The Moose, keeping you connected to the community. 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
2: Bingo! That's right, bingo is back at Our Ladies of Sorrows Church, and it's going to be back every first Sunday of each month. 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For more information, call 705-753-0644. That is 705-753-0644. So come on down and enjoy bingo night at Our Ladies of Sorrows Church.
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0: weather.
1: A mix of sun and cloud today, a high of 23. It'll be clear tonight, fog patches overnight down to 11. Cloudy Monday with a high of 23.
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0: everything from French language requirements to tariffs on Ontario-made pickup trucks. U.S. President Donald Trump's top negotiators met with Russian President Vladimir Putin in Moscow Saturday, part of efforts to end Russia's war in Ukraine. Steve Witkoff thanked Putin for agreeing with Ukraine to halt strikes on each other's capitals for 3 days. Today, Witkoff and Jared Kushner, who said Friday they were bringing with them a proposal to end the war, traveled to Kiev for talks with Ukrainian President Volodymyr Zelensky. One person is dead in a Manitoulin Island cabin fire. Happened Thursday morning on Hawk Road in Billings Township. No word yet on the identity of the person found in the fire. The Manitoulin Island OPP's crime unit is investigating. No word on the cause of the fire. It is the greatest public fire safety risk in Canada's largest city, but it's potentially an issue anywhere in Ontario. Toronto Fire Chief Jim Jessup saying that fires caused by lithium-ion batteries are intense and toxic. Jessup says while these batteries are found in a number of products, it's e-bikes and e-scooters that are catching fire at an alarming rate, partly because those devices are more susceptible to damage, which can make the batteries unstable and more likely to catch fire. It is, of course, the last long weekend of the summer. Even if summer officially doesn't end on Tuesday, the LCBO closed on Monday. Some beer stores also dark. Select others, though, open for business between 11 a.m. and 6 p.m. Closed tomorrow, government offices and banks with no mail delivery. In sports, the Blue Jays playoff push continues. Jays over KC 4-3 on Saturday. Jays moving into a tie for the third wildcard spot with the Guardians. Kazuma Okamoto picking up his first four-hit game in the majors. Okamoto telling reporters through an interpreter, "All we can do is win and then hopefully go to the postseason. That's all we're thinking about every game. Just give it our all." Tennis at the U.S. Open, Canada's Leila Fernandez and Indonesia's Janice Chen losing to New Zealand's Aaron Routliff and Indonesia's Aldia Sujadi in second-round women's doubles play.
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2: News weather.
0: A mix of sun and cloud today, a high of 23. It'll be clear tonight, fog patches overnight down to 11. Cloudy Monday with a high of 23.
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2: Moose weather.
3: A mix of sun and cloud today, a high of 23. It'll be clear tonight, fog patches overnight down to 11. Cloudy Monday with a high of 23.
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2: A mix of sun and cloud today, a high of 23. It'll be clear tonight, fog patches overnight down to 11. Cloudy Monday with a high of 23.
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1: Good morning, I'm John Crawford. It's a standoff. Neither Canada nor the U.S. planning to resume trade talks before Ottawa's retaliatory tariffs kick in on Tuesday. It's a move likely to guarantee more retaliation. In the meantime, a Nanos research survey done for the Globe and Mail suggests that 85% of Canadians asked support or somewhat support Prime Minister Mark Carney's rejection of a proposed deal with the Trump administration. 80% say they support or somewhat back Ottawa's move to retaliate with countermeasures on a range of U.S. products. 7 in 10 surveyed say they're willing or somewhat willing to pay higher prices for everyday goods as part of Canada's response to U.S. levies. We'll see how long that feeling holds. The U.S. and Iran traded retaliatory attacks on ships on Saturday, the latest round of strikes since fighting flared up a week ago after a month of calm. The strikes coming one day after U.S. President Donald Trump dismissed the conflict as small potatoes. Experts say that a powerful series of thunderstorms that ripped through southern Ontario Wednesday are shining a light on gaps in extreme weather preparedness. Thousands of homes and businesses face power outages, high winds knock down trees and power lines, while torrential rains drop more than 100 millimeters in some areas.

0: while select others open between 11 a.m. and 6 p.m. Also shut down Monday, government offices and banks, no mail delivery, and some select grocery stores and pharmacies may be open, likely though with restricted hours. In sports, the Blue Jays move into the third wildcard spot as they keep pushing toward the postseason. The Blue Jays over KC 4-3. Kazuma Okamoto with his first four-hit game in the majors. Louis Varland with his 33rd save of the year on the mound. Through an interpreter, Okamoto said, "We've come this far, so all we can do is win and then hopefully go to the postseason. That's all we're thinking about every game. Just give it our all." At the U.S. Open, Canada's Leila Fernandez and Indonesia's Janice Chen lost to New Zealand's Aaron Ratliff and Indonesia's Aldia Sujadi in second-round women's doubles action.
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2: Moose weather.
0: A mix of sun and cloud today, a high of 23. It'll be clear tonight, fog patches overnight down to 11. Cloudy Monday with a high of 23.
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2: Moose weather.
3: A mix of sun and cloud today, a high of 23. It'll be clear tonight, fog patches overnight down to 11. Cloudy Monday with a high of 23.
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4: Moose weather.
5: A mix of sun and cloud today, a high of 23. It'll be clear tonight, fog patches overnight down to 11. Cloudy Monday with a high of 23.
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0: Hey, how's it going? Ricky Tyler with you today. Happy Labor Day long weekend. I hope you're enjoying yours so far. Coming up on the show today, an amazing wildlife rescue. We're going to celebrate Labor Day with a bit of fun, and I'm also going to ask you to pick teams when it comes to the weather. We'll get into that in just a bit here. Stick around.
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5: Moose weather.
6: A mix of sun and cloud today, a high of 23. It'll be clear tonight, fog patches overnight, down to 11. Cloudy Monday with a high of 23.
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0: Hey there, I'm Ricky Tyler. Thank you so much for tuning in today. Much appreciated. I don't know what's going on. The vibes in the universe must be off or something. We lost another icon this week. Gloria Steinem, writer and activist who became the public face of the American women's movement and helped launch Ms. Magazine, passed away Wednesday at her home in New York City. She started her journalism career in New York in the 1970s before helping to launch Ms. Magazine, one of the first publications to look beyond housekeeping and the beauty industry to address women's broader concerns. More than 50 years ago, she also helped to establish the Women's Action Alliance, a group focused on combating sexism. Throughout the 1970s, she was among the most visible advocates for women's rights. She also showed up as herself across decades of television with spots on The Dick Cavett Show, 60 Minutes, The Daily Show, The Good Wife. In film, she played herself in The First Wives Club. I encourage you to watch the HBO documentary Gloria in Her Own Words. It features photos and archival footage alongside her own recollections to trace the women's movement through her eyes. In an Instagram post, her foundation said Gloria's near century on earth were years well lived, and she continued working for equality until the very end. Gloria Steinem was 92 years old.
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Hey there, I'm Ricky Tyler. Thank you so much for being with me today. If you listen to this show regularly, you know I'm a lover of animal stories, right? Well, this is a great story. A quick-thinking father and son duo in Nova Scotia successfully rescued a bald eagle. Brian Esbaugh and his 15-year-old son Wyatt were fishing on Ponhook Lake in Queens County, Nova Scotia recently. They were angling for smallmouth bass, and a bald eagle had followed their boat, swooped down, and accidentally became entangled in their fishing line and multi-hook lure. The eagle crashed into the water and it began to struggle. Acting quickly, the duo safely maneuvered the boat to pull the waterlogged 25-pound eagle aboard. On shore, they wrapped the bird in a towel to secure its powerful talons, and then they used pliers to carefully extract the hooks from its face and foot. Once freed, the eagle safely took flight. Father and son have playfully dubbed the bird the Canadian white-headed lake raptor. And word of their rescue has gone viral. Amazing. Well done.

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1: Moose weather.
2: A mix of sun and cloud today, a high of 23. It'll be clear tonight, fog patches overnight down to 11. Cloudy Monday with a high of 23.
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1: Hey there, I'm Ricky Tyler. Thank you so much for hanging out with me today. Here we are, the Labor Day long weekend, kind of the unofficial end to summer, right? It's that time of year where a young lady's or young lad's thoughts turn to pumpkin spice. And even though I never want summer to end, I'm kind of okay with it. I'm actually looking forward to some cooler temperatures. But hey, that's me. And so today I've put together a very simple but kind of silly question for you. Which team are you on? Sweaty weather or sweater weather? I have to admit, I've switched teams. It's probably an age thing. I was always a sweaty weather person. Now I'm definitely more of a sweater weather person. Cannot do the heat like I used to.
2: Oh, sweater weather.
3: Sweater weather.
2: Sweater weather. Sweater weather.
3: Oh, God, I would.
2: Finally, sweater weather. Sweater weather. Sweater weather.
3: About time.
2: Yeah, it's about time.
3: Sweater weather.
2: Sweater weather.
3: Oh,
2: finally, sweater weather.
3: God. Sweater weather.
2: Sweater weather.
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1: Good afternoon, I'm John Crawford. It has been called childish, foolish, pitiful, and a few other choice words. U.S. President Donald Trump's renaming of Lake Ontario to Lake America. People still talking about this, including many Americans who have made Canada their home, many finding it embarrassing. Retired law professor Ben Davis from Virginia tells the Canadian Press that Trump's executive order changing the lake's name is, in his words, so beneath the office of the United States president. Davis notes that Lake Ontario was mentioned by name in the 1794 Canandaigua Treaty, one signed by first U.S. President George Washington and the Six Nations, and he says renaming it more than 230 years later is nothing short of nonsense. Iran says it struck an unoccupied U.S. military vessel in the Strait of Hormuz in the latest exchange of fire between the countries after a month of relative calm. The Iranians say the U.S. vessel was trying to enter an area that they say is restricted. At last word, the U.S. Central Command had not confirmed the claim. Two serious collisions to start the long weekend, one fatal, an 18-year-old Hamilton man dead after a single-vehicle motorcycle collision in the city's East End Saturday morning. A 57-year-old motorcyclist from Waterloo, meantime, is in a Toronto area trauma center with life-threatening injuries after a single-vehicle crash in Huntsville late Friday. One person is dead in a Manitoulin Island cabin fire. Happened Thursday morning on Hawk Road in Billings Township. No word yet on the identity of the person found in the fire. The Manitoulin Island OPP's crime unit is investigating

0: In sports, Kazuma Okamoto picked up his first four-hit game in the majors. That ties the Blue Jays with the Guardians for the third wildcard spot. Jays over Kansas City 4-3 Saturday. Toronto now with a head-to-head tiebreaker after winning the season series this week. Jays now back in a playoff spot for the first time since late June. Tennis at the U.S. Open, Canada's Gabriela Dabrowski and Brazil's Luisa Stefani advanced to the round of 16 in women's doubles play with a 6-2, 7-5 win over Italy's Sara Errani and Austria's Lily Tagger.
1: 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News
0: weather. A mix of sun and cloud today, a high of 23. It'll be clear tonight, fog patches overnight down to 11. Cloudy Monday with a high of 23.
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0: Hey, what's up? I'm Ricky Tyler. Thank you so much for being with me today. Happy Labor Day long weekend. Kind of the unofficial end to summer, right? We'll be right into fall before you know it. And today I'm asking you what team you're on, sweaty weather or sweater weather? Janine weighing in, she said, I'm on team sweaty. Heat doesn't bother me. Lucky you, that was me at one point. Not anymore. Thanks, Janine. Lacey said, at this point in my life, I prefer the cool air. Yeah, same. Thanks, Lacey. How about you? Are you team sweaty weather or team sweater weather? Let me know in an email, the Ricky Tyler Show at vistaradio.ca.
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1: Moose weather.
3: A mix of sun and cloud today, a high of 23. It'll be clear tonight, fog patches overnight down to 11. Cloudy Monday with a high of 23.
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0: Hey there, I'm Ricky Tyler. Thank you so much for joining me today. Here we are, the Labor Day long weekend, kind of the unofficial end of summer. Fall will be here before we know it. And today I'm asking you which team you're on, team sweaty weather or sweater weather. I gotta say, I am looking forward to sweater weather. I have switched teams, can't do the heat anymore. I heard from Judy who said, I love the fall season, so team sweater for sure. Tara said, sweaters. Yay! I'm getting older and the heat makes me sick. Yeah, I hear that. Oh, the joys. Thanks, Tara. Keep your answers coming. Are you team sweaty weather or team sweater weather? Let me know in an email, the Ricky Tyler Show at VistaRadio.ca.
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1: Moose weather. A mix of sun and cloud today, a high of 23. It'll be clear tonight, fog patches overnight down to 11. Cloudy Monday with a high of 23.
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0: Hey, what's up? I'm Ricky Tyler. Thank you so much for being with me today. Happy Labor Day long weekend. Thanks to everybody who weighed in on whether their team sweaty weather or sweater weather. Sweater weather is running away with the thing. So we're going to switch gears here and talk about our jobs. With it being the Labor Day long weekend and all, I want to know, what is the worst day you've ever had on the job? Doesn't have to be your current job. For example, my worst day didn't happen here. It was with a totally different company at the time. The radio station I was working for was sponsoring a big summer music festival. It was happening in the parking lot of the local hockey arena, and it was right in the middle of summer, stupid hot there. And our GM had the bright idea of having me do my afternoon show on location from the roof of the hockey arena. And I kid you not, it was 45 degrees that day. I was surrounded by concrete. There was no shade at all. I spent 5 hours up on that roof, and by the time the music festival actually started, I had the worst case of heat stroke, and I ended up in the hospital. I missed all of the bands, of course. It was brutal, and definitely my worst day on the job. How about you? What was your worst day on the job? You don't have to get super specific. You don't have to name businesses. And make it funny. Share your story by emailing me at the Ricky Tyler Show at vistaradio.ca.
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5: Moose weather.
6: A mix of sun and cloud today, a high of 23. It'll be clear tonight, fog patches overnight down to 11. Cloudy Monday with a high of 23.
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0: it. You okay? How's everything? 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

0: Hey there, I'm Ricky Tyler. Thank you so much for tuning in today. Happy Labor Day long weekend. And I'm asking you about your worst day on the job. It doesn't have to be this job. It could be any job that you've had. Got this in from Mina. She said, I got called into the office at lunch on a Monday, which also happened to be April Fool's Day, and told I was no longer needed. I thought it was a joke because it was April Fool's Day, so I just stood there laughing until I realized that my boss was serious. Oh, man, I'm so sorry that happened to you. That is the worst day to choose to fire somebody. I mean, it's never a good day to fire somebody, but really, you're going to do it on April Fool's Day? Wow. Thanks for sharing. Keep your worst day on the job stories coming. Just send an email to the Ricky Tyler Show at vistaradio.ca.
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2: Moose weather.
3: A mix of sun and cloud today, a high of 23. It'll be clear tonight, fog patches overnight down to 11. Cloudy Monday with a high of 23.
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0: Hey there, I'm Ricky Tyler. Happy Labor Day long weekend. Thank you for being here, and we're having some fun with it, sharing stories about our worst day on the job. Doesn't have to be your current job, could be any job that you've held over the years. I heard from Grace, who said, my very first day in my current job, I called my boss by the wrong name all day and no one corrected me. That can be really embarrassing for sure. Thank you for sharing, Gracie. Will said, when I was 19, I worked at a movie theater in Vancouver. It was my third day there, and I got yelled at by one of the managers for not closing the doors when the movie was starting. I nearly burst into tears and had a full-on panic attack on the spot. Afterwards, that manager would walk by me every once in a while and casually say things like, Will, you're fired. You're rehired. Oh, man. That's mean. Wow. Thanks for sharing, Will. Keep your answers coming. What is the worst day you ever had on the job? Send an email to the Ricky Tyler Show at vistaradio.ca. The Moose.
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6: A mix of sun and cloud today, a high of 23. It'll be clear tonight, fog patches overnight down to 11. Cloudy Monday with a high of 23.
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0: Hey there, I'm Ricky Tyler. Thank you so much for tuning in today. Happy Labor Day long weekend, and we are celebrating by talking about our worst day on the job. Like this one from Chris. He said, when I was a kid, I got a job delivering newspapers. I lived in a small town in Manitoba, but we hadn't lived there for very long, so I really had to pay attention as I trained for two nights with the guy that I was replacing. The first night I was on my own, we got a blizzard, heavy wet snow that blew completely sideways and covered up every single street sign. What was a 2-hour route took me almost 5 hours. Aw. That does sound like a terrible day on the job. Thank you for sharing. Keep your answers coming. What was your worst day on the job? It doesn't have to be the job you have now. It could be any job. Share your story in an email, TheRickyTylerShow@VistaRadio.ca.
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4: A mix of sun and cloud today, a high of 23. It'll be clear tonight, fog patches overnight down to 11. Cloudy Monday with a high of 23.
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0: Hey there, it's Ricky Tyler. Thank you for joining me today. Happy Labor Day long weekend. We're celebrating by sharing some worst day on the job stories. Like this one from Rebecca. She said, when I was a teenager, my parents owned a store and sometimes on the weekends I would help them out. One day I was stocking shelves. The store was open, so there were customers around. I was placing some stock on a low shelf, so I was crouched down and there was a man in the aisle looking at some stuff, and all of a sudden he turned around and farted in my face. Oh no. All I could do was just utter, "Why?" He didn't even acknowledge me, walked away like nothing happened. Oh my goodness, Rebecca, that is a bad day on the job for sure. No apology, nothing? Come on. Wow, well, thanks for sharing. Keep your answers coming. Tell me about your worst day on the job. 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
6: Weather. A mix of sun and cloud today, a high of 23. It'll be clear tonight, fog patches overnight down to 11. Cloudy Monday with a high of 23.
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0: Hey there, I'm Ricky Tyler. Thank you so much for spending part of your long weekend with me. I really appreciate it. We've been celebrating Labor Day on the show today by sharing stories of our worst day on the job. Your stories have been so great. I wish I could share all of them, but I am about to go. I'll leave you with one more, though. This email came from Patty, and all it says is, slipped in poop, landed in more poop. You know what? That is perfect, Patty. I really don't need any more details, but that sounds like a terrible day on the job. Wow. You can keep your answers coming. I will keep reading them. Tell me about your worst day on the job. It doesn't have to be the job you have now. It could be any job that you've had in the past. Just send an email to the Ricky Tyler Show at vistaradio.ca. All right. I'm going to get out of here. I hope to catch you right back here next weekend. In the meantime, enjoy what's left of this one. And I hope you have the best day at work the next time you go.
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6: Moose Weather.
7: A mix of sun and cloud today, a high of 23. It'll be clear tonight, fog patches overnight down to 11. Cloudy Monday with a high of 23.
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5: It'll be clear tonight. Fog patches overnight dropping to 11. Increasing clouds Monday reaching 23. Cloudy Tuesday, 60% chance of showers with a high of 20.
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6: It'll be clear tonight, fog patches overnight dropping to 11, increasing clouds Monday reaching 23, cloudy Tuesday 60% chance of showers with a high of 20.
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0: 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Moose weather.
1: It'll be clear tonight, fog patches overnight dropping to 11, increasing clouds Monday reaching 23, cloudy Tuesday 60% chance of showers with a high of 20.
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5: It'll be clear tonight. Fog patches overnight dropping to 11. Increasing clouds Monday reaching 23. Cloudy Tuesday, 60% chance of showers with a high of 20.
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0: weather.
1: It'll be clear tonight, fog patches overnight dropping to 11, increasing clouds Monday reaching 23, cloudy Tuesday 60% chance of showers with a high of 20.
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3: It'll be clear tonight. Fog patches overnight dropping to 11. Increasing clouds Monday reaching 23. Cloudy Tuesday, 60% chance of showers with a high of 20.
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0: weather.
1: It'll be clear tonight. Fog patches overnight dropping to 11. Increasing clouds Monday reaching 23. Cloudy Tuesday, 60% chance of showers with a high of 20.
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1: It'll be clear tonight. Fog patches overnight dropping to 11. Increasing clouds Monday reaching 23. Cloudy Tuesday, 60% chance of showers with a high of 20.
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Monday night at the Pacific Palisades. Are you going to all in if you want to answer a couple of questions?